The federal government has announced $2 million to support an online data dashboard to inform anti-racism action against First Nations people. A funding boost. The federal government has announced $2 million to support an online data dashboard to inform anti-racism action against First Nations people.

That's Graham Bell and his orchestra, Piet, A Long Time, Papa, recorded in March 1950. Let's do Black and White Rag.

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0: Ralston Rural Fire Brigade meets on the first Tuesday of each month at 7:30 p.m. and training is on the third Tuesdays of every month.
1: Ladies, are you interested in playing social tennis? They meet every Thursday at 9 a.m. at the Henbury Sports Club.
0: Ralston Candos VRA Rescue Squad meet on the first Wednesday of every month at 7 p.m. and new members are welcome.
1: The Ralston Ramblers Walking Group meet at the Ralston Showground on Thursdays at 9 a.m. in the winter months, 8 a.m. in summer and 8:30 a.m. in autumn and spring. 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
0: Adventurers meet at 5 p.m. on Wednesdays at the Candos Scout Hall on the corner of Davy Road and Campbell Street in Candos. 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
1: The Ralston Combined Pensioners and Superannuants meet at 11 a.m. at the Ralston Club on the fourth Thursday of the month.
0: The Candos Ralston Men's Shed is open every Wednesday and Thursday from 9 a.m. to 12 midday. The shed is situated next to the Candos Railway Station and new members are welcome.
1: The Candos Combined Pensioners and Superannuants meets at 2 p.m. on the second Thursday of each month at the Candos Return Services Community Club.
0: Ralston Hospital Auxiliary Meetings are held on the second Friday of each month at 10 a.m.
1: Storytime for Kids is on from 10 a.m. to 11 a.m. every Friday at the Candos Library.
0: Scrabble players meet on the first, third and fifth Thursday of every month at 10 a.m. at the Ralston Club.
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0: The Kajigong Valley History Group meet from 11 a.m. to 3 p.m. on the first Friday of every month at the Henbury Sports Club.
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And that was Elizabeth Fader. We've now got another Blue Mountains band, or they used to be. Eddie Boyd and the Fatterpillars has a new project called Human Noise, and this track is called Magnolia.

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1: Yeah.
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1: 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Very serious deep track from the bro.
2: Deep.
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0: 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Yeah. 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
0: 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It's good.
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2 from Gus Arnheim at the Coconut Grove. That was the Egyptian Shimmy, and before that, When the Night is Young, Lois Whiteman, the singer, way back in 1932. Well, Phil Arden and Victor Oman had a combined orchestra in about 1925 to 33, and they produced an awful lot of very nice selections.

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0: Hello, I'm Terry Yates, and my radio program on KRR is From the Mud to the Stars. It's on every Sunday at 3 o'clock through until 6. Join me and Peter Hay for a trip through all sorts of music. Hope to see you there. Bye.
1: And I don't weary, Lord, I'm sitting on top of the world.
2: And we're coming up to about 7 minutes to 8 o'clock, so just be aware, 8 o'clock, 40-kilometre speed zone comes into force all around the schools and all around the pedestrian crossing. And please be aware of the kids, because being Friday, they're all excited, the weekend's coming, and any flashing orange lights on the back of the buses, you must slow down to 40 k's as well for the kids getting on and off the buses. And good morning to all the bus drivers. You people do a great job taking our kids and bringing our kids back home from school safely. It's good to have a nice family gathering on the weekend with no sad news. Okay, it's a beautiful day, folks. If you're just waking up, you've missed out the best part of the day. But don't worry, we've ordered the temperature to go to 23 degrees today, so it's going to be beautiful. And it's still sitting on 11 degrees. You're tuned in to KRR FM 98.7, beaming out of the beautiful Kudgegong Valley all around Australia.

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In a railroad town at night, she stops for water and lets an old freight engine rumble by. Passengers sleep on until the morning wakes a new day in the eastern sky. And for miles and miles around, they hear it coming. They love a friendly whistle, you can tell. I guess you'd say the train's a something special.